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12: Bridge weather.
13: Sunshine today with the high going up to 22. Tonight, few clouds, low at 10. Tomorrow, mix of sun and cloud with a high of 20. Then on Wednesday, there's a 60% chance of rain and a high of 14.
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2: Sweet spring days in Alberta, and so many of us are thinking about our gardens, what we're going to plant and grow, and the beautiful flowers that will soon splash our landscapes with color and fragrance. 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Varieties that are toxic to pets are irises, lilies, dahlias, daisies, daffodils, tulips, gladiolas, crocuses, and chrysanthemums. 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We carry activated charcoal, which is always nice to have at home if your pet gets into something they shouldn't. Of course, always contact your vet immediately if your pet has consumed a toxic substance. Activated charcoal, when administered orally, will bind to the compounds in the pet's digestive tract and prevent them from being absorbed into the bloodstream, and this is most effective when given right away.
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0: 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I tell you, Brett, pull a A11 on. Play some country.
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0: 98.1 The Ranch, Brock Phillips, something else, 608. Happy Tuesday morning. I'm Ryan Menny. It is something else when we have a ranch listener walk through the doors with a big smile on their face and say, hey, I was your winner yesterday with the Ranch Cash Cow Contest with Crystal Springs Dairy Company. And then we go, oh, how wonderful. Here's your money. And we take the cash that came out of a cow and give it to them, and they're still smiling at that point because cash from anywhere is a reason to smile. We had Noah. We just posted his smiling face on our social media feeds just moments ago. Walked out the door with $502 cash. Your next chance to play, 7:45 tomorrow morning. We do it every Wednesday at 7:45. And an opportunity to, yeah, just listen to the radio, give me a shout, and win money. We're going to do it again tomorrow morning, just like we did with Noah, who was working outside during that monsoon at this very time last week. Started out with only enough money to buy one gumboot, and this is what you say when you want to see if our magical cow, Bessie, has more cash in her.
1: Another squeeze, please.
2: $341.
0: Whoa, that's more boots. Or that's a pair of really nice boots. Maybe fur-lined.
1: You know what, good sir? I'm not greedy, and that's a nice chunk of change. I'm taking it.
0: That is a nice chunk of change, Landon. Think of all the merch and the snacks you can buy at the Bulls game that you're already going to on Ranch Night, July 11th. Let's see if there is any more in Bessie.
2: $717.
0: Oh.
1: Don't do this to me again.
0: You know, how many hot dogs can you eat in a night, right? 341. Hey, Landon, $341 and four tickets to the Bulls Ranch Night, July 11th. Congrats.
1: That's awesome. I'm so excited.
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0: Ranch Mornings with Ryan Menney.
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14: 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We carry activated charcoal, which is always nice to have at home if your pet gets into something they shouldn't. 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And this is most effective when given right away.
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0: 98.1 The Ranch John Party, Friday night, Heartbreaker, 626. It's Tuesday, June 9th. I'm Ryan Menny. 11 days from today, there's a very fun event at the Lethbridge Fish and Game Association, otherwise known as the LFGA. It's Open Range Day. 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That's what they would like to help you with. Starting your adventure. I've been to the facility, had a tour last fall, and you will not believe what is in the river valley of Lethbridge and the setup that they have and all of the fun stuff that you can do there on their Open Range Day, Saturday, June 20th from 10 to 4. 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And the stuff you can try. Archery. It is like the Disneyland of archery ranges. You will not believe it. It goes on forever. They have, I don't know if they're 3D printed or how, wherever they got them from, all different shapes and sizes of fake creatures around on the archery range. There's also an opportunity to shoot a rifle, handgun, trap shoot with a shotgun, and more. 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All equipment provided. Anybody under 18, and they certainly encourage you to bring the kids. And again, it's an opportunity to learn, just like I did in Air Cadets, rifle range shooting, all that kind of stuff. All participants under 18 need to have a parent or guardian present. It's at 21 River Bottom Road, Pinaquin Park, June 20th, LFGA, Open Range Day. 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See their incredible facility. And don't take for granted what you may be given, because it might have more power than you think.
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0: 98.1 The Ranch, 637. It looks like it wants to rain out there right now, but it's not supposed to till tonight. Talk about that in a second. Cody Johnson and the fall. Yeah, it's this evening that we get some showers late tonight and tomorrow, 10 to 15 millimeters of rain. You can turn this, you can program the sprinklers to not turn on tomorrow if their rain sensor doesn't work yet. We're getting a substantial amount of rain before we get back into the sunshine again Thursday and Friday, but and chance of thunderstorm as well. But today, other than stiff breeze, gusts up around 60, kind of like what we had yesterday, going to be a nice day, high around 21 degrees. Today is a big, big day. I don't want to spoil the tune yet, but it was a big, big day 34 years ago in music, a huge tune that everybody still sings and dances to. That's your teaser. That's your little hint for our Retro Ranch tune at 6:45.
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8: 6:44, I'm Ryan Meddy. Tuesday, June 9th. Okay, we're going back to 1992. I would say we're going to dust this song off, but it's stayed in pristine condition ever since the day it came out, which is today. This is the exact day. It was June 9th, 1992, that this song came out. But I want to, before we talk about the song, I want to take you back in time to what radio was like in 1992. Right now, I'm staring at a computer screen. I was a month and a half, 2 months into my radio career in 1992, took the radio program at Lethbridge College at the time, Lethbridge Community College at the time, got my first radio job at the AM country station, Q13, doesn't exist anymore, in Brooks, Alberta. And was using machinery that, I had trained on, didn't think that I'd be using, but I was. We'd play a farm report with Jim Fisher on a reel-to-reel machine and focus on the family and other stuff like that. Reel-to-reel, it's like tape. It's if you don't know what like VCR tape looks like because you're too young, I don't know how else to explain it. But anyway, it's on a reel machine. And the machine that played it, when you had to rewind it, there was no real stop button. It was like a wheel on a truck turning 100 kilometers an hour that you're trying to stop. And sometimes the little piece that was holding it onto the machine would come off, so the reel would fly off. It's like a tire flying off of a vehicle going 100 kilometers an hour. So that's the kind of equipment that we were using in 1992 on this day when this song came out, June 9th, a song that sparked a massive line dancing craze. See if you can figure out what it is before I play it. It got so wild that a town in Australia used this song to land in the Guinness Book of World Records. They lined up 5,502 people down Main Street to dance to it. The rules were very strict. Every single dancer had to wear traditional boots, jeans, and a cowboy hat. That caused a town-wide panic when they completely ran out of hats right before the music started. But hey, let's go back to that time. 34 years ago, today, exactly, when cowboys and cowgirls showed the world how to boogie. Brooks and Dunn, Boot Scootin' Boogie on the Retro Ranch.
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0: country, man.
1: It doesn't matter. It's 5 o'clock somewhere.
0: It's always on 5 in Margaritaville, come to think of it.
1: Yeah, I heard that.
0: You've been there, haven't you?
1: Yes, sir.
0: I've seen your boat there.
1: I've been to Margaritaville a few times.
0: All right. Well, that's good.
1: Stumble my way back.
0: Okay. Well, we just want to make sure you can keep it between the navigational beacons.
1: Between the buoys. I got it.
0: All right. Well, it's 5 o'clock. Let's go somewhere.
1: I'm ready. Crank it up.
0: Let's get out of here.
1: I'm gone.

0: 98.1 The Ranch, Nate Holler, Thought About You, Tuesday, June 9th, 7:08. I'm Ryan Menny. Would you, here's a hypothetical question, or maybe it's a real question. It's both. Would you take money, you know, you hear the saying, money doesn't grow on trees. Would you take money if it came out of a cow? It's a real question. We have the, okay, it's not. We have the Ranch Cash Cow. We play it every Wednesday morning at 7:45, brought to you by Crystal Springs Dairy Company. And Noah had no problem taking $502 from a magical cow, came into the station, posted his picture of his big smiling face and the big wad of cash that he walked out of here with this week. It was last week, Landon shared with us what you say if our magical cow gives you a certain amount of money, but you think there's more in there.
1: Another squeeze, please.
2: $341.
0: Whoa, that's more boots. Or those, that's a pair of really nice boots. Maybe fur-lined.
1: You know what, good sir? I'm not greedy, and that's a nice chunk of change. I'm taking it.
0: That is a nice chunk of change, Landon. Think of all the merch and the snacks you can buy at the Bulls game that you're already going to on Ranch Night, July 11th. Let's see if there is any more in Bessie.
2: $717.
0: Oh.
1: Don't do this to me again.
0: You know, how many hot dogs can you eat in a night, right? Hey, Landon, $341 and 4 tickets to the Bulls Ranch Night, July 11th. Congrats.
1: That's awesome. I'm so excited.
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98.1 The Ranch, Sasha, Restless Road, Shooting Star at 7:24, Tuesday, June 9th. Good morning. I'm Ryan Menny. It's kind of a cloudy morning. The sun will be coming out. The breeze will be picking up. Same thing as yesterday. Gusts are around 60 at times. A high UV index. I got a little bit of tan yesterday just in the backyard for 20 minutes, half an hour tops. High of 21 degrees today. Decent day. It looks like it wants to rain. That's not going to start till late tonight. Tomorrow, we're getting a lot of rain. Turn off the sprinklers. Don't plan for that. 10 to 15 millimeters of rain tomorrow throughout the day. High only around 15. Good chance of a thunderstorm in the afternoon. Showers tomorrow night as well. And then the sun's back and a high around 21 degrees. It's that spring / summer kind of weather. Everything's turning green. You know who's loving it? The gophers are loving it. That green grass, they're just chomping on it like crazy. They're having a wonderful time. Have you seen what my kids and I have seen in the past week? It's the saddest thing. I know it's the circle of life, but gophers, come on. I know they're not good for farmers and they make holes in everything, but they're cute little guys. Come on. They are. And to see when they become a circle of life, my kids and I have seen this twice in the past week. My son was telling me about taking the school bus from GS Lakey home and seeing an eagle grab one of the cute little guys. And the week before, I was picking up another child from school and same thing. Yeah, we saw a hawk grabbing a cute, chubby little gopher and taking him into the sky. Sad, but, you know, accurate representation of the circle of life. All I can think is, or wish, is that this is any gopher's last thought as they get snatched by an eagle or a hawk.

0: Sully Burrows, 98.1 The Ranch, put it on me at 7:35. Good Tuesday morning. I'm Ryan Menny. It's June 9th. We have 11 days till a very fun event, June 20th, 10 a.m. to 4 p.m., Lethbridge Fish and Game Association, otherwise known as the LFGA. It's their open range day. This is the opportunity. If you've never seen their facility, they're down in the river bottom, down just past where all the ball diamonds are, 21 River Bottom Road, Pinaquin Park, to see their gleaming facility, but also try out their hardware, see their ranges. I was down there last fall. You will not believe it. It's specifically the, and you get a chance to try everything. Kids and adults, if you're under 18, you need to be there with a parent or a guardian. But it's a fantastic opportunity to try something new in a safe and mentoring environment. They have the instructors. They set you up. No license required. They'll have all the equipment. And they will be supervising you with their licensed and experienced members. But it's an opportunity to shoot a rifle, handgun, trap shoot with a shotgun, and try their archery range. I've seen it. It is incredible. It looks like it goes on forever, looking into the hillside of the river valley in Lethbridge. And yes, they have fake creatures scattered throughout that. It looks like it's incredible. It's like the Disneyland of archery ranges. You will not believe it when you see it, and that's just a small slice of what they have at the Lethbridge Fish and Game Association's range that they want to show to you. It's Start Your Adventure Opportunity Open Range Day, June 20th from 10 to 4. Just don't go in thinking you know what everything does, because they'll show you and tell you what it does, but just don't make any incorrect assumptions, especially based on size.
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1: Tenille Arts, 98.1 The Ranch, Don't Ruin Flowers at 7:45. Good Tuesday morning. I'm Ryan Menny. June 9th, you know, we've had grad celebrations already. Most of the schools in the area have had a moment, a time, or really long celebrations and ceremonies in hot, sweaty facilities with friends and family, giving hugs and recognition to school kids who are done with their school career before taking the first step to the rest of their life, whatever that means, post-secondary or jobs or whatever the future may hold. But there's still things going on as they're wrapping up their final exams. And throughout this whole time, there's been flowers and hugs and support and all the things. Well, there was an event yesterday at Chinook High School. My daughter is the first child in our family to graduate, first of our three kids, and so it's a big time for us. And yesterday at Chinook, they were having a celebration of everybody getting painted up and celebrating. It was their Yote Days, and a big loud ceremony in the gym. Also a time when they were recognizing some people's achievements. So awards were handed out, lots of cheers, lots of hugs, and I have to say, this is the first first moment I watched a video that I got misty throughout this whole proceedings. You know, it's just madness and people getting dressed up and taking pictures and doing all the things. It wasn't until I saw my daughter's video of everybody walking out of the gym and cheering, realizing that that's it. That's the last time that they're going to be celebrating Yote Days, the grade 12ers that were cheered out of the gym. But then something happened later in the day as well that just made me smile. This was incredible. This was amazing. The valedictorian that was chosen due to her very incredible commitment in grade 12 is my neighbor, like literally three doors down. My 10-year-old daughter, and you know what they do when you get chosen as valedictorian from Chinook? My 10-year-old daughter's up in her bedroom. She said, "Dad, I was making some edits on my YouTube channel and doing so." And then I heard this noise out the window. I heard a microphone, looked out, and there was a bus there. They show up with a bus. Teachers, the vice principal came off the bus and brought out a microphone, and the parents and family of this valedictorian was on the driveway, and they were celebrating them, handing out balloons and all of the things. It was incredible. So I must take this moment to recognize the kid that used to be running around in my neighborhood on her scooter as valedictorian for 2026 at Chinook High School. Congrats to Naomi B. Naomi, way to go. I cannot believe your year-end mark, 99.4%.
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Owen Riegling, 98.1 The Ranch, Love, Hate, Love at 8:08. Happy Tuesday morning. I'm Ryan Menny. Well, it's okay. Bring that step back a little bit. It's a little bit of a somber time. It's something's been bothering my kids this past week after they've been coming home from school and witnessing the circle of life in Lethbridge and area. We got a lot of gophers. Gophers are cute, but destructive as well. They, you know, all the holes that they make, and then especially out in the rural areas. Growing up in Stirling, I know they weren't good. They're a pest, but they're cute. They're so darn cute. And so my kids see these cute little chubby guys running around, and so they're distraught when they see the circle of life playing out like a hawk. We've seen this happen twice in the last week. A red tail or a Swainson's hawk cruising at 190 kilometers an hour when they dive down. Those chubby little gophers don't have a chance. But again, one single pair of gopher can turn into 10 to 12 by spring. If nothing went after those guys, we'd be in a giant sandbox of holes. So I know it's necessary, but it's still a little traumatic when you're with a kid and they're saying, look, Dad, a gopher. And, oh, no. There he goes. I like to think, and I tell the kids, you know, the hawk probably has babies at home, so he's got to feed the babies. Well, along with that, there's a part of me that, you know, makes me sad, too, seeing that gopher fly off, that I like to think this would be possibly their last thought.

0: Mitch Mornings with Ryan Menny.
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1: 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Happy Tuesday, I'm Ryan Menny. If you missed the Retro Ranch this morning at 6:45, maybe that's a little bit before your morning routine. Well, don't feel bad. It was a really important song released on this very day, 34 years ago, that I've got for you. I'm playing it again because it's that big of a song. And it's also from a time that, I had fun reflecting back on this morning when I played the Retro Ranch, because this song came out about a month and a half after I started my radio career, after taking the program at that time, Lethbridge Community College, and then moving down the road to Brooks, Alberta, to work at the AM radio station called Q13 that doesn't even exist anymore, using equipment like reel-to-reel machines. If you're born after the 80s, you're like, what's that? We used cart machines. If you've never been in radio and you didn't work in radio in the 60s, 70s, 80s, or 90s, you're like, what's that? It was a time years before the internet came out. And 1992, a time when the only computer in the office, you know, we didn't have cell phones. There's no internet. The only computer in the office was a glorified typewriter. It was just a screen and, you know, you typed stuff into it. And maybe it had a calculator on it. That was about it. 1992, this day, 34 years ago, this big song came out. To get excited about it, I probably typed up a message and then delivered it to my buddy after printing it out on the dot matrix printer. Yeah, it's not done yet. There we go.
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0: Luke Combs, 98.1 The Ranch, 836. I'm Ryan Menny. It's Tuesday, June 9th, 11 days away from a fun event that, hey, this is the day before Father's Day. Maybe take Dad to this event if you're looking for something to do Father's Day weekend. June 20th, it's a Saturday, 10 to 4, Lethbridge Fish and Game Association's Open Range Day. This is the event once a year. You can see their facility, try out all their stuff, and be there right with licensed and experienced members who can mentor you into possibly getting into something as a new sport, whether it's archery, shooting a rifle, handgun, trap shoot with a shotgun, or more. Their ranges are incredible. I got to see this facility. It's just past the Ball Diamonds at River Bottom Road near Pinaquin Park. Incredible facility. The archery range itself, I've said this to everybody since I saw it, it's like the Disneyland of archery ranges and all of the creatures that they have scattered out of it. But it's going up the hillside into the side of the Cooley Hill. It's just, it feels like you're in a different place, like you're not even in Lethbridge down in the River Valley. It's such an incredible facility, and that's just part of it. So tour the whole thing. Bring the whole family. Anybody 18, under 18 needs to have a parent or a guardian with them. Fun with LFGA Open Range Day, June 20th. 10 to 4, have fun, learn how to use this stuff, and most importantly, don't judge the firearms by their size.
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0: 98.1 The Ranch, ain't worth the whiskey. 8:49. Good Tuesday morning. I'm Ryan Menny. Congrats to another winner, courtesy the Arcadium in the same plaza on First Avenue South as our friends from Petland. Arcadium, they've got the play space with the ball pits and the stuff to the left side. They've got all the goodies, the arcade games and other stuff to the right side. And every morning I post a question, video game related. You answer the question, and it doesn't have to be the best answer. Just participate, and we'll pick a winner at random and give away a $30 certificate to Arcadium. Today's question, what's the best music from a video game? Think about that. Head to our Facebook page, The Ranch, and give you your answer, and we'll pick a winner tomorrow morning. Congrats to today's winner, Alicia S., who's won $30 to spend at Arcadium. Even if you want to, you can do it. Blow it all on the claw machines.
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0: Brown backseat driver 98.1 The Ranch at 9:13. Good Tuesday morning. I'm Ryan Menny. It's tomorrow morning at 7:45. We play a contest that, ask yourself this question. And the contest brought to you by Crystal Springs Dairy Company, our friends just up the road, just past Park Lake, where you can grab some goodies for lunch and some goodies to bring home. Ask yourself this question. If you won money, but it came out of a magical cow, would you keep it? Noah had no problem with that. We posted the picture today of him walking into the station yesterday to walk out with 502 real dollars from our magic cow, Bessie, the ranch cash cow. Played every morning at Wednesday morning at 7:45. And it's a magical premise, but it's real cash. And it will put a smile on your face. Landon, smile on his face as well, sharing how, okay, he was working in that crazy monsoon rain of last week outdoors and looking for a new pair of gumboots, perhaps. He shared what you say if you're looking for more money out of Bessie, that magical cow.
1: Another squeeze, please.
2: $341.
0: Whoa, that's more boots. Or those, that's a pair of really nice boots. Maybe fur-lined.
1: You know what, good sir? I'm not greedy, and that's a nice chunk of change. I'm taking it.
0: That is a nice chunk of change, Landon. Think of all the merch and the snacks you can buy at the Bulls game that you're already going to on Ranch Night, July 11th. Let's see if there is any more in Bessie.
2: $717.
0: Oh.
1: Don't do this to me again.
0: You know, how many hot dogs can you eat in a night, right? Hey, Landon, $341 and 4 tickets to the Bulls Ranch Night, July 11th. Congrats.
1: That's awesome. I'm so excited.
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0: Jamboree, August Long Weekend, Riley Green, Change My Mind on the Ranch at 9:26. I'm Ryan Menney. I'm not trying to change your mind. I'm just trying to, everybody's busy. Just trying to remind you, you got like 3 days left to get your name into the barrel for the other big country concert in the province. And it's the end of this month. That's coming up quick, couple weeks away from Country Thunder, downtown Calgary, June 26th to 28th. You got to enter to win. If you haven't done that yet, you got to do it because we're closing the digital draw box, the prize barrel, in just 3 days. 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And this is the biggie, besides just the weekend passes, not just the weekend passes, that's a ton of entertainment this year. We're also giving you $500 spending money. Spend it on you want, all on hot dogs. You don't have to tell us. Maybe save a little bit for merch, but maybe some for hot dogs too. MyLethbridgeNow.com.
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12: Well, it looked like it wanted to rain this morning, but it wasn't supposed to, and now it's not going to. But we are getting the rain tomorrow. Actually, there's a slight chance of showers this morning, but you can see the sun's come out. It's really improved as a day. That's thanks to the 60K breeze that we're contending with today. But again, it's going to keep you cool in the high of 21 degrees. But it's tonight. Showers starting late overnight and tomorrow. 10 to 15 millimeters of rain. It's still springtime. Man, it feels like... with all the wind that we've had, things have dried out from the monsoon, 4 days of straight moisture that we had last week, that things are getting dry again. Well, the showers tomorrow will take care of that. There's also a chance of an afternoon thunderstorm. Then we're back into the sunshine, sun and 21 degrees on Thursday, just in time to mow the lawn before more showers might be arriving Friday and Saturday.
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0: 98.1 The Ranch, Luke Bryan, country song came on. I'm Ryan Menney. I have something unbelievable to share with you. You will not believe it. As, it's 9:45, we talk about grad happening right now. High school grads, congrats. If you're a high school grad, you've got minutes left in your regular school system career. Congrats to all grads and all the events that have been going on the last couple of weeks in advance of final exams that are happening right now and into next week and in the next couple of weeks when kids are out the door, and then they're just out the door for good. I have an 18-year-old daughter. She's graduating. Her final class, her final exam is next Tuesday, and that's it for her until their cap and gown ceremony. And she's the first kid of mine to graduate, so this is a big time for my wife and I. Well, again, big hugs and congrats and well wishes to all grads and their families and support systems that are experiencing that at this time. But the thing that you will not believe, yesterday was the Yote Day celebration at Chinook High School, where my daughter goes, and this is how I experienced it, was through her stories that she shared with me, but also some pictures and some video. And so I got to see everyone celebrating, awards being handed out, smiles on everybody's faces at Chinook, and then hearing about the class valedictorian. You know, there's only one, and the one that was selected for 2026 is literally my next door neighbor, three doors down. I've known her since she was knee-high to a grasshopper. And to see this kind of recognition, but also this is the part that you won't believe, her average grade for grade 12, a key piece, and she's very talented in other things, has done a lot of theater as well, but here's what happens when Chinook selects you as the valedictorian. They show up at your house in a bus, and then a PA system, and the vice principal jumped out. And hi, Dwayne. I saw a video of this online, and my 10-year-old daughter was up in her room. She said, "Dad, I was doing some stuff, making some edits on my tablet, and then I heard this noise outside. I looked outside. They show up in a bus, and everybody hops off the bus with balloons, talks, and congratulates the family and the student who's being recognized as the valedictorian this year. Congratulations to Naomi B., my neighbor, who had, this is the part you won't believe, an average grade in grade 12 of 99.4%.
1: Say what?
2: Say what?
1: Say what?
2: Say what?
1: Say.
2: Say.
1: What?
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1: Ranch Mornings.

After 10 o'clock here on the ranch, it's Tandy here with you and hoping that you're having a great day. Happy Tuesday. And hey, coming up, Mexico is moving towards a 40-hour work week and cracking down on after-hours work calls and texts. Going to tell you more about that coming up. But first, it's the band Perry, Better Dig 2 on the ranch.

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1: The Ranch has your ticket to Country Thunder. 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

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And if your life is clover field of flowers,

High Valley, whatever it takes on the ranch. It's Tandy here with you. Now, earlier I was telling you about how Mexico, they're moving towards a 40-hour work week. Right now, a standard work week there is 48 hours, which is longer than what most Canadians are used to. The government is gradually moving towards a 40-hour work week over the next few years, and they're also reinforcing workers' rights to disconnect when they're off the clock. Basically, once you're done work for the day, employers aren't supposed to expect you to be answering emails, texts, or phone calls unless it's something exceptional. Now, the bigger push to improve work-life balance and reduce burnout, Mexico actually has some of the longest working hours among developed countries. So supporters say it's all about giving people more time for their family, hobbies, and life outside of work. And I think that's a great idea. Let's continue with Dean Brody, a man without a woman on the ranch.

0: The Ranch.
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15: Lethbridge weather.
16: A mix of sun and cloud for your Tuesday with the high going up to 21. Tonight, clouds with some showers starting before tomorrow morning, low dropping to 9 overnight. Tomorrow, rain expected with a high of 15. Then on Thursday, back to sunshine with a high of 21.
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1: 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I need a little space to think. And maybe we should start seeing other people. And baby, things are moving way too fast for me.

Steve Holy with Brand New Girlfriend kicking off our 11 o'clock hour here. Hey, a new study found that people are actually more cooperative and willing to help each other than most of us think. Going to tell you more about that coming up. But first, let's continue with Sully Burrows. Put It On Me on the Ranch.

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is Barker Band with Chills on the Ranch. And I guess a new study found that people are actually more cooperative and willing to help each other out than most people think. Now, if you spend too much time online, you probably assume everybody is angry, arguing, and looking out only for themselves. But in real life, most people still hold the door open, stop to help someone change a tire and return a lost wallet, or even lend a hand when a neighbor needs it. And honestly, I think we see a lot of that here in Alberta. You know, whether it's helping during the wildfire season, maybe pulling somebody out of a ditch, you know, middle of winter, we all been there, done that, or even showing up for the community fundraiser. People are usually better than the internet gives them credit for. I think that happens a lot. Here's Luke Bryan, Play It Again on the Ranch.

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10: Lethbridge weather. A mix of sun and cloud for your Tuesday with the high going up to 21. Tonight, clouds with some showers starting before tomorrow morning, low dropping to 9 overnight. Tomorrow, rain expected with a high of 15. Then on Thursday, back to sunshine with a high of 21.
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Kane Brown with Woman on 98.1 The Ranch. 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

Ellie Benedict with Things My Mama Says, kicking off our 12 o'clock hour. Hey, are you planning a staycation this summer? Well, we're going to be chit-chatting about that. But first is Toby Keith, Beer for My Horses on the Ranch.

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2: 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And corn is up $2 at 295 per metric ton. In the milling wheat markets, July Minneapolis futures are higher a penny at 621, with local hard red spring bid for June-July movement at 780 per bushel. In the oilseeds, July canola futures are down $2.10 at 759.20 per ton or 1722 per bushel. And in the pulse markets, nearby red lentil prices are down a half a cent at 24 cents per pound, and yellow peas are down 25 cents at 775 per bushel. Looking at cattle, August live cattle futures added $1.37 at 238.10 per hundredweight. 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

Outlaws featuring Dean Brody with Hometown Heroes on the Ranch. Now, if you're planning on sticking around maybe Alberta this summer, or maybe just sticking in our own country, well, good news. The summer vacation will be a little bit better this year with the Canada Strong Pass. It's coming back starting on June 19th. And the program includes free access to Parks Canada sites, which is lovely. Also as well, discounts on camping, free museum entry for kids, and even discounted via rail trips for young adults, which I thought was pretty cool, especially if you've never been on a train ride. I would actually recommend it, to be honest. I've taken the train many times over my lifetime, and I used to take it a lot, actually, from Montreal to New Brunswick when I was growing up, going to college and such. And so if you ever want to have a nice experience to, you know, visit our country, that is the way to go. I can tell you that. It's a lot of fun. Here's Lanny Wilson with Somewhere Over Lardo on the Ranch.

0: The Petwise Minute with Jolene from Petland Lethbridge.
1: Sweet spring days in Alberta, and so many of us are thinking about our gardens, what we're going to plant and grow, and the beautiful flowers that will soon splash our landscapes with color and fragrance. Some radiant ones, which are animal safe, are roses, Gerber daisies, orchids, pansies, petunias, African violets, snapdragons, and sunflowers. 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Wild mushrooms are also highly toxic. 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We carry activated charcoal, which is always nice to have at home if your pet gets into something they shouldn't. Of course, always contact your vet immediately if your pet has consumed a toxic substance. Activated charcoal, when administered orally, will bind to the compounds in the pet's digestive tract and prevent them from being absorbed into the bloodstream, and this is most effective when given right away.
0: Learn more on the Petland Lethbridge Facebook page. 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
11: Lethbridge weather.
12: A mix of sun and cloud for your Tuesday with a 30% chance of showers, high going up to 21. Tonight, showers expected, low dropping to 9. Tomorrow, more rain with a high of 15. Then on Thursday, back to sunshine with a high of 21.
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98 Wonder Ranch with Riley Green, Change My Mind. Hoping that you're having a great day. Now, chit-chatting here about Riley Green. If you're looking to see him in a concert, well, the Big Valley Jamboree will be happening the long weekend in August. Kicks off on July 30th down in Camrose. You can enjoy seeing some huge headliners, including Old Dominion, Keith Urban, and Riley Green. Also appearing is Chase Rice, Sasha, Cameron Whitcomb, just to name a few. Full lineup and ticket information, go online at BigValleyJamboree.com. 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

Rosewood Avenue, leaving town, starting our 1 o'clock hour here on The Ranch. 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

Kayla Langley and Morgan Wallen on the ranch. 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
7: Bridge weather. A mix of sun and cloud for your Tuesday with a 30% chance of showers, high going up to 21. Tonight, showers expected, low dropping to 9. Tomorrow, more rain with a high of 15. Then on Thursday, back to sunshine with a high of 21.
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Buck Band with One Two Step, one of our made and played artists right here on 98.1 The Ranch. That's it for me. Enjoy the rest of your day. April is up next to keep you company during the afternoon. Here's Cody Johnson with The Fall on 98.1 The Ranch.

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Welcome to Ranch Country. I'm giving up on love. Love's giving up on me. 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

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So, I already told you this, but we got ourselves something really smoking hot the other day. We invested in a real smoker, like with wood pellets and everything. I've named it the Brad Pitt Boss, and we enjoyed our very first launch last night. Made a brisket. It's a little tough, a little overcooked, but still we felt like a success story, and we're a part of a new elite club of meat lovers. So that brisket probably had the same kind of homecoming as a newborn babe. I'm not even lying. My husband wrapped it up in a towel and cradled it as he walked it from the smoker on the patio into our kitchen before we all had a chance to try it out. So, not bad. And our patio still smells like that yummy, sweet, smoky kind of essence. So, definitely our smoker will define the summer of 2026. So, now I just need recommendations, recipes, advice from you. If you have a smoker and you're an expert, I love what Randy Lynn recommended on our Facebook page. Something called smoked shotgun shells, which she says is the best thing to put on a smoker brisket. So it's manicotti shells stuffed with sausage, ground beef, a few different spices, cheese, and then wrapped with bacon and barbecue sauce. You are the Mac girl. I cannot wait to get all these, get it all set up, and take that for a test run. But what else do you recommend when you're a first-time smoker chef? Reach out on our socials. Right now it's High Valley on 98.1 The Ranch.

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sounds like the weekend already here on a Tuesday on the ride home. So happy to be hanging with you. My name is April. You're listening to 98.1 The Ranch. And coming up this weekend, which is Saturday, June 13th, to be specific, Trevor Panczak, one of the upcoming Whoop Up Days headliners and native Southern Albertan with a familiar face around these parts, is playing a concert at the Gem of the West Museum in Coaldale. So tickets are $40 in advance, $45 at the door, but I may have a pair or two of tickets to this show for you to win. All you have to do is head over to our Facebook page and tell me what makes you a Trevor Panczak super fan. That's all you have to do to enter the draw. I will be choosing our lucky winners at some point later tonight. So good luck. Let's continue with Tim McGraw.

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1: Lethbridge weather.
2: Sun, cloud, and strong wind today with a high of 21. Later on tonight, we could see some showers in the mix with a low of 9. And then tomorrow, we start out with rain. Risk of a thunderstorm in the afternoon could actually add up to about 10 to 15 millimeters. Strong wind again and a high of 15. On Thursday, sunshine and a high of 21.
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1: I think the term is it gearhead when you're a fan of cars, or, you know, what do you call it? Like a car enthusiast? Anyway, ever since I got a ride in my good friend's Shelby when it was street wheelers last year, was waving to the other folks with classic cars, it kind of changed my perspective. A car isn't just a commuter vehicle. It's a work of art. It's a lifelong project. It's somebody's little baby. And so if you're nodding in agreement with this, we're so happy to share that coming up is the 4th annual Norbridge Senior Center Father's Day Show and Shine. So make sure you drop by, check out Classic Iron, grab some barbecue treats, and say hi to our morning guy, Ryan Menny, who will also be on the scene. So it's a free event, and that's coming up on Father's Day. So Sunday, June 21st from 11 a.m. till 3 p.m. Free, but if you bring a donation, they'd appreciate it because they're collecting donations for the Interfaith Food Bank. Happening at the Winston Churchill High School parking lot, which is in North Lethbridge. So if you are a fan of cars and you want to join the action, definitely be there for Father's Day. Make it a part of your Father's Day experience. Also, if you know of other Southern Alberta car shows happening, whether they're smaller show and shines or big community cruises, share them with us. We would love to join in as well. So you can reach us on our socials, or you can call or text 403-327-0981. Put it on me. Sully Burrows is on the ranch.

0: The Ranch.
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0: According to the city of Lethbridge, the program was launched last year and approximately 60 food trucks were inspected through the partnership. For Vista Radio, I'm Stan Ashby.
1: The community is invited to come together for Neighbor Day on Saturday. The free, family-friendly event is hosted by the Upper Victoria Park Neighborhood Association in South Lethbridge. Chair Heather Oxman says you'll be able to enjoy live music, food trucks, garage sales, kids' activities, and more on 7th Avenue South between 15th and 17th Streets.
2: One of the things that we want to do with our Neighbor Day is to bring our community together and have them meet their neighbors. And have them work together with their neighbors so that they can just be more friendly, be more connected to each other.
1: Neighbor Day is this Saturday with the garage sales kicking things off at 8 in the morning. And a street on the west side of Lethbridge is set to be permanently closed this week. 30th Street West will be closed to through traffic between Gary Drive West and Walsh Drive West as of tomorrow. The city says the closure is being done to address short-cutting traffic, dust impacts on adjacent properties, and road safety concerns. Once the road is closed, local traffic will be maintained, and homeowners will still be able to access their houses from either end of the closed section. Get more local news right to your inbox. All the details are at mylethbridgenow.com.
3: Lethbridge weather.
1: A mix of sun and cloud for your Tuesday with a 30% chance of showers, high going up to 21. Tonight, showers expected, low dropping to 9. Tomorrow, more rain with a high of 15. Then on Thursday, back to sunshine with a high of 21.
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2: Loving that song. 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Okay, summer is starting to explode with all kinds of activities. We've got the farmers markets, one of them launching this Saturday, the indoor farmers market at the Lethbridge Trade and Convention Center. Goes 8 a.m. until 1 p.m. every Saturday. Then starting July 8th, it'll be the farmers markets from 9 a.m. till 1 p.m. downtown in Festival Square. We've got rodeos happening. We've got all kinds of music events coming up. And this includes one of the highlights of the summer, especially if you're a hardcore country music fan. There's two big music festivals that always catch our attention, where most of my family's allowance goes every summer. The first one, Big Valley Jamboree. Of course, this year, the headliner is going to be Keith Urban. Following that up, Country Thunder, which is coming up at the end of this month in Calgary. So we want you to be a part of that fun too. It's the Ranch Country Thunder Getaway Contest, and it's brought to you by Smith's Audio Video. 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All you have to do is go online to mylethbridgenow.com. Look for the Country Thunder Getaway Contest with Smith's Audio Video. Enter the details. Enter your name. We'll be doing a draw on the 14th, actually. And the lucky winner who gets to experience Kane Brown, Lainey Wilson, Mark Chestnut, the Red Clay Strays, and so many more amazing emerging country artists from June 26th to 28th, you will get 2 weekend passes and $500 cash.

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we are into the second week of June, and I'm already feeling like a failure, which, when it comes to this, is very familiar territory for me. Is it too late to plant a garden that'll be worth the time and the expense and getting the dirt under my nails and all the slivers from trying to till that soil? I'm always late to the party, as I'm still a fledgling gardener, and whenever I have free time where I'm not working or heading out of town, that's when the weather turns. But or I, you know, lose my nerve and bail on gardening altogether because I'm not sure if I'm good enough or if I have enough time to do it right. However, I'm still dreaming of another successful and tomato and carrot haul this year. So that's what's kept me going. I want to get back to being that girl again. So weigh in, green thumbs. If you're experts, I need to hear from you. I need to level up the health and wellness in my cooking this summer now that my boys are home. So if you're a gardening enthusiast, or even if you want to give your own green thumb a boost today, I've heard that wool pellets from CCWG Livestock Supplies, they are the ticket. They're also the official sponsors of The Ride Home here on 98.1 The Ranch. So if you have tricks and tips that will help my garden thrive quickly to catch up to the time lost with that cold snap we had and then all the rain and the windstorms, I would be your buddy forever. Reach out, 403-327-0981. It's Luke Combs, Sleepless in a Hotel Room on 98.1.

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13: Weather.
14: Today would be a pretty decent day to tend to a garden, right? I just need a wind blocker or my partner standing behind me to make sure those seeds land where they're supposed to. Sun, cloud, wind continuing, 21 degrees right now downtown. Later on tonight, we're going to get some showers, probably later than sooner. Strong wind for sure and a low of 9. And then tomorrow we start off with some showers. Then there's that risk of a thunderstorm showing up later in the day. Strong wind and a high of 15. On Thursday, sunshine, like a tune-up just in time for the weekend with a high of 21.
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0: When it comes to how you spend most of your cherished summertime, how would you describe your style? I grew up with parents that liked the luxuries in life, like hotels, poolside, laundry, clean rooms. But I'm more of a hybrid of a tent in the right company or, you know, a camper, an RV. But I'll even sleep in my Jeep if I have to. If it's about live music in the great outdoors and I have to travel hours to get there, I am so down. That's actually where all of my spending money and time in the summer goes to. Summer concerts, music festivals, that sort of thing. How about you? On our Facebook page, I had to giggle because Susan said her summer style is anywhere beside the spa. And then there's Leslie, who loves the charm of how a lot of us grew up. Campfires or summer camp. And what's with that, Leslie? What do you think it is that makes it stick? Is it this nostalgia of a simpler life, or is it permission to return to a kid's palette?
1: I think it's a little bit of both, and like all the fun times that we had back in the day, being kids, innocent, roasting the marshmallows, burning them, but they just taste so much better when they're burnt, and then putting them back in the fire, you know, taking off that first piece and putting them back in and re-cooking them just a little bit more.
0: Yes. Think of all the dust we digested.
1: It's like, it's just a little ash. Just burn it. It's okay.
0: And there's also something almost meditative about peeling off that first layer. It's all messy. You eat it. Then you cook the next one and see how many layers of a marshmallow you can get before you're done.
1: Absolutely. I think I got to 3 layers before it was just like a little thing and I couldn't get any more off of it.
0: When it gets to that little micro marshmallow on a stick, that's when you hand it over to the critters that inevitably show up for a free meal or any sort of leftover scraps.

0: Ranch.
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1: One of the things that we want to do with our Neighbor Day is to bring our community together and have them meet their neighbors and have them work together with their neighbors so that they can just be more friendly, be more connected to each other.
0: Neighbor Day is this Saturday with the garage sales kicking things off at 8 in the morning. And a street on the west side of Lethbridge is set to be permanently closed this week. 30th Street West will be closed to through traffic between Gary Drive West and Walsh Drive West as of tomorrow. The city says the closure is being done to address shortcutting traffic, dust impacts on adjacent properties, and road safety concerns. Once the road is closed, local traffic will be maintained, and homeowners will still be able to access their houses from either end of the closed section. Get more local news right to your inbox. All the details are at mylethbridgenow.com.
2: Lethbridge weather.
0: A mix of sun and cloud for your Tuesday with a 30% chance of showers, high going up to 21. Tonight, showers expected, low dropping to 9. Tomorrow, more rain with a high of 15. Then on Thursday, back to sunshine with a high of 21.
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It's a really fun, memorable way to raise funds to support a number of organizations in our community that they help, like the YQL Shoes for Kids and the Food Bank. 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

I'd like to take Darius Rucker's wagon wheel and put that on ice as a summer treat. That's what's going through my head here behind the scenes at 98.1 The Ranch. I'm thinking wagon wheel, put that over a campfire. That's like the perfect marshmallow sandwich. Or throw some ice cream on that or whipped cream. Dress it up a little. How great is that? Or you can even like smash it up and put it on your yogurt, your froyo, or your ice cream. I might have a sweet tooth and a weakness for ice cream. And that's why ever since Pauline made this recommendation, I'm obsessed. It's one of the first things I need to do when I leave work today. Have you tried this Spudnut ice cream sandwich donut from the Milkman Ice Bar over on the south side? It's right near my house. This will be really easy for me to give a test run to, but I need this in my life. On National Donut Day last Friday, Pauline says this thing is a total wow experience. It's like gourmet, bougie ice cream sandwich kind of stuff. I bet it'll be my new favorite. So she described this Spudnut ice cream sandwich donut as a Spudnut cut in half, smeared with apple butter, and made into an ice cream sandwich that's like a dream. Like, I just need a moment to envision this. Can't you just like taste it in your imagination? If you've tried one of these, you need to call me now. I need to hear more. 403-327-0981.

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13: A beautiful day, downtown Lethbridge. Sun, clouds, strong wind. That blue sky is the perfect backdrop for a walk with your pets or your littles. 22 degrees. Later on tonight, we could see some rain, stronger wind, and a low of 9. For tomorrow, rain, then maybe a thunderstorm in the afternoon. Could add up to about 10 to 15 millimeters of rain, along with that strong wind and a high of 15. We settle down by Thursday with sunshine and a high of 21.
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Congrats going out to our most recent Ranch Cash Cow winner, Noah, who outwitted the cash cow and took home $502. Next chance to play is tomorrow morning at 7:45 with Ryan Menney. Will you be able to contain yourself and hold it together to see how much money the Ranch Cash Cow's got stashed if you're a contestant? Or will you cave, wondering if that bucket's going to tip at any moment and leave you empty-handed? It's nerve-wracking in a really fun way. Some really tough choices every Wednesday on Ranch Morning, 7:45. 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

He is an absolute darling. There was a few Blake Shelton sightings in Alberta a few years ago. First at the Lethbridge Airport, when there was only one person in that airport when he landed on his private jet, and she had a chance to bond with him and chat with him and invite him over for dinner after he was done his hunting trip in Alberta. Then he showed up and performed during the Calgary Stampede a few years ago. I loved the moment when his wife, Gwen Stefani, surprised all of us and joined him on stage. They are just the cutest couple ever. Do yourself a favor, catch Blake Shelton live whenever you can. Hey, when it gets crazy hot outside over the summer, what's the perfect summer drink to chill out, help you cool down? It doesn't have to be an adult bevy. For my family, we're a big fan of Snow Bobs. You know those fun soda flavors mixed with ice cream on top? Heck yeah, it's like summer in a gulp. Orange soda rules with the vanilla ice cream on top. You can get these at Frank's Deli on the south side. It's kind of like a Lethbridge tradition. And there's this cute little picnic table, which makes the perfect summer date spot. Aside from that, what else do you love sipping to stay cool? I like beer slushies or a really good ice cap or ice matcha. What else is your favorite? Join the conversation on our socials as we continue with Scotty McCreary and Damn Straight on The Ranch.

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Well, Brad Paisley is waiting on a woman here on 98.1 The Ranch. We are waiting for Trevor Panzak to join us live in the studio. That will be happening this Friday morning with Ryan Menney around 9 a.m. So looking forward to that. In addition to that, coming up this Saturday, June 13th, Trevor Panzak, who is also one of the upcoming Whoop Up Days headliners, and he is a native Southern Albertan, a very familiar face around these parts. He'll be playing a concert at the Gem of the West Museum in Coaldale. Tickets are $40 in advance, $45 for procrastinators who pick him up at the door. I just might have a pair or two of tickets to get you to this show this Saturday. All you have to do is head over to our Facebook page and tell me what makes you a Trevor Panzak super fan. That's all you have to do to enter the draw. And go. I will choose the winners later on tonight, so good luck. It's the Prairie State's Easy Man on 98.1 The Ranch.

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12: Lethbridge weather.
13: Clouds rolling in tonight, some showers on the way, and strong wind with a low of 9. And then tomorrow we start off with showers. Then there's a risk of a thunderstorm later in the day. Strong wind. Maybe we'll see about 10 to 15 millimeters of rain, so brace yourself or your rain barrels for that, with a high of 15. On Thursday, sunshine. That's it. And a high of 21 degrees.
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Megan Maroney, 98.1 The Ranch, Beautiful Things. Oh, speaking of, we got ourselves a smoker. And I'm pretty sure I saw tears of joy in my husband's eyes. It's called the Brad Pitt Boss. And we enjoyed our very first smoked brisket last night. That thing had the same kind of welcome and homecoming as when you bring home your firstborn child. I'm not even kidding you. Hubby had it wrapped up in a towel, was cradling it when he took it off the smoker and brought it into the kitchen for us all to like, wow, and ooh and ah at this new thing. And then we could finally try it out. Not bad. Maybe a little overcooked because we're rookies with this thing. Even like the after effect, our patio still smells like that yummy, sweet, smoky goodness that comes out of a smoker. It will definitely define the summer of 2026. So now I need your help. Do you have any favorite recipes or any little tips and tricks on how to use a smoker like to its maximum talent? I would love to hear from you on our Facebook page, just like Randy Lynn, who recommended something called smoked shotgun shells, which are super good. This is so intriguing. I can't wait to try this. She says they are the best thing to put on a smoker brisket. So it's manicotti shells stuffed with sausage, ground beef, and a few different spices, cheese wrapped with bacon and barbecue sauce. Oh, I think I'm going to start crying tears of joy now. Life certainly got an upgrade ever since we brought that smoker home.

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2: Real action, small town feel, the Stavely Pro Rodeo, over 65 years of world-class rodeo action. The tradition continues June 11th to 13th. Bigger, better, it's going to be huge. On top of the edge of your seat rodeo action, Piper, you

0: 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Now you can lay your towel on some soft sand, and they are looking forward to seeing all of the sandcastles. 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
1: I'm Justin Goulet. Lethbridge Fire and Emergency Services Regional Partnership is helping mobile food vendors operate safely and more efficiently across southern Alberta. LFES has partnered with Coaldale and District Emergency Services and the Tabor Fire Department to create a shared inspection approach for food trucks. My Lethbridge Now, Stan Ashby, has more.
2: Through the partnership, operators only need to complete one annual fire inspection to operate in Lethbridge, Coaldale, and Tabor. Chief Fire Marshal Troy Hicks says the partnership also helps educate food truck vendors because food trucks are a smaller scale of a restaurant on wheels.
3: But all the requirements of a restaurant with their kitchen systems, their hood systems, their suppression systems if they're producing any grease-laden vapors, it's all the same thing for a food truck or trailer as well. They need to have the same requirements. They need to make sure their hoods are clean, serviceable, and they also need to make sure that their fire suppression systems are serviceable, that they'll work when need be, and they have the proper extinguishers on site as well.
2: According to the City of Lethbridge, the program was launched last year, and approximately 60 food trucks were inspected through the partnership. For Vista Radio, I'm Stan Ashby.
1: The community is invited to come together for Neighbor Day on Saturday. The free, family-friendly event is hosted by the Upper Victoria Park Neighborhood Association in South Lethbridge. Chair Heather Oxman says you'll be able to enjoy live music, food trucks, garage sales, kids' activities, and more on 7th Avenue South between 15th and 17th Streets.
4: One of the things that we want to do with our Neighbor Day is to bring our community together and have them meet their neighbors. And have them work together with their neighbors so that they can just be more friendly, be more connected to each other.
1: Neighbor Day is this Saturday with the garage sales kicking things off at 8 in the morning. And a street on the west side of Lethbridge is set to be permanently closed this week. 30th Street West will be closed to through traffic between Gary Drive West and Walsh Drive West as of tomorrow. The city says the closure is being done to address shortcutting traffic, dust impacts on adjacent properties, and road safety concerns. Once the road is closed, local traffic will be maintained, and homeowners will still be able to access their houses from either end of the closed section. Get more local news right to your inbox. All the details are at MyLethbridgeNow.com.
0: Lethbridge weather.
1: A mix of sun and cloud for your Tuesday with a 30% chance of showers, high going up to 21. Tonight, showers expected, low dropping to 9. Tomorrow, more rain with a high of 15. Then on Thursday, back to sunshine with a high of 21.
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